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8: Good afternoon. I'm Miles McKnight with KITI News. In East Lewis County, the Skyo Fire continues to burn dozens of acres of timber between Randall and Packard.

0: 12, and it's very important that people do not fly their drones in the fire area. If there is a drone detected, it immediately halts aircraft operations, and so it means there are no aircraft dumping water on the fire.
1: People are urged to avoid the wildfire area. The Scio Fire on Scio Mountain was caused by a lightning strike last week. No local communities are threatened, according to Lewis County Emergency Management. The young man involved in a brutal assault and armed robbery at a Centralia park has pled guilty to related charges. 20-year-old Malachi Suedas is now scheduled to be sentenced to prison. Centralia Police Commander David Clary first told us about the armed robbery and assault after it happened in late February.
2: Patrol officers got a call from a subject who had been at what's known as B Street Park in Centralia, said that he had been assaulted and robbed. So the officers responded and found him to be significantly beat about the face. He had quite a bit of injuries to his face.
1: The 20-year-old suspect was found and arrested several days after the incident. He's now facing up to 10 years in prison. A judge is scheduled to make a sentencing decision on August 19th. Election Day is 8 days away. If you plan to return your ballot through the mail, the U.S. Postal Service recommends that you do that by tomorrow, a week prior to Election Day, to ensure that the ballot reaches the auditor's office in time. Over 59,000 Lewis County citizens are registered to vote in the upcoming primary. 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We'll check sports and weather next.
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1: In KITI Sports, the Mariners continue with their series at Texas. Today is a matinee matchup between the Mariners and the Rangers. Then tomorrow, the M's visit the LA Dodgers. In football, the Seahawks take the day off today. Then tomorrow, it's day three of training camp. The Hawks have a new leader of the offense this year, offensive coordinator Brian Flory. Head coach Mike McDonald talked about Flory.
4: He's very detail-oriented. I love how we coach the whole offense, much like Clint did, but it's got to all be connected. And all the details matter, the fundamentals matter, the drills matter on how we build out our offense. And he's very aware of that. It matters to him. He's very detailed.
1: Former Seahawks offensive coordinator Clint Kubiak was hired as the new Las Vegas Raiders head coach in the offseason. KITI Twin City Area weather forecast. Tonight, a low of 53 degrees. Tomorrow, partly sunny with a high of 77. I'm Miles McKnight, and you're now up to date with KITI News.
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Hi there, it's Bobby Hart. Well, whether we wanted to or not, that's its nature. Time marches on into the final days of July already. August just around the corner. So is Steve Forbert and Romeo's Tune.

0: 100.5 FM, 1420 KITI, Manfred Mann. Well, San Francisco 49ers coach Kyle Shanahan suffered significant injuries in a car accident during his summer break earlier this month. Shanahan broke his nose, three ribs, his hand. He needed over 40 stitches in his face, and he suffered a severe concussion. Needless to say, as the season is starting to get underway, his activities are going to be somewhat limited.
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A level one evacuation order is in effect for residents of Packwood because of a fire. Level one means get ready to leave. Something's burning. 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

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Four names, but only three guys. Hamilton, Joe Frank, and Reynolds.

0: 1420 KITI. Diana Ross and the Supremes. Well, coming up later on this summer, we are giving away our very special 2012 Jeep Wrangler, all customized and all cleaned up and pretty. And you could win it, but only if you have a key. Make sure you sign up for a key today at Tenino Market Fresh, at Veterans Memorial Museum in Chehalis, at Walker Development's Landscape Supply on National in Chehalis, and at The Roof Doctor at 1522 Bishop Road in Chehalis.
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2: ABC News, I'm Stephanie Officer. Tomorrow marks 5 months since the war with Iran started, and today, while on the way to Michigan, President Trump said he is in no rush to reach another ceasefire deal. The Strait of Hormuz is effectively closed to maritime traffic, and there are threats to ships in the alternate route, the Red Sea. Gas prices for now holding around $4 a gallon, but some analysts say that could rise. The president also claimed Iran asked to restart negotiations.
3: They want to meet, and we're meeting. We'll see what happens. There's a chance we can make a deal. Without what we did, they wouldn't even be talking to us.
2: A spokesman for Iran's foreign ministry says they have not asked to resume talks. T-Mobile says they're working to restore service after thousands of outages were reported to Down Detector. In a statement to ABC News, a company spokesperson said in part, quote, every available resource is focused on resolving this as quickly as possible. At its peak, there were more than 63,600 reports of outages. This is ABC News.
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Out strutting with the Stray Cats. Doing that Stray Cat strut. Brian Setzer and the boys.

0: 100.5 FM, 1420 KITI. It's ABBA with Bobby Hart this afternoon. Well, I'll get some Rolling Stones on for you here in just a few minutes. To point out that Mick Jagger just turned 83 yesterday.
1: This summer, KITI is giving away a Jeep Wrangler.
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0: 100.5 FM, 1420 KITI. I got no time. It's the Guess Who with Bobby Hart. Well, a downer note over the weekend. Carly Simon announced that she has been diagnosed with Parkinson's disease.
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3: 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So even though insurance and pharmaceutical companies spend millions buying other politicians, I'm not afraid to fight them and end their price gouging to bring down costs for all of us. 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
2: ABC News, I'm Stephanie Officer. Seattle rattled by the deadly shooting at a food festival yesterday and the ongoing manhunt for a suspect. ABC's Alex Stone.
3: Investigators believe at least three people were shooting at each other and the victims were caught in the crossfire. Police arresting one 15-year-old at the scene and saying a second suspect was killed during the shootout. Authorities looking for a third suspect, asking the public for help.
2: At least one person is dead. More than 300,000 have been evacuated in France and Spain as wildfires continue burning. ABC's Marcus Moore.
4: Spain declaring their first ever national emergency due to fires. More than 100,000 people either evacuating or ordered to shelter in place. Outside Valencia Saturday, authorities say a 78-year-old man was found dead. Country's

0: 100.5 FM, 1420 KITI. He drove the Chevy to the levee. He did. Don McLean.
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2: ABC News, I'm Stephanie Officer. A judge in Los Angeles has ruled there is enough evidence to put singer David, real name David Burke, on trial for the death and dismemberment of 14-year-old Celeste Rivas Hernandez. LA District Attorney Nathan Hochman.
3: Mr. Burke now is eligible for death penalty. The death penalty considerations are now being weighed.
2: Burke has pleaded not guilty, and his attorneys say there is insufficient evidence for murder. New details after Brian Koberger filed court documents to challenge his conviction in the Idaho college murders following his guilty plea last year. ABC's Kana Whitworth.
4: Koberger is currently serving four consecutive life sentences. He's representing himself and has provided no new evidence. Legal experts say that post-conviction petitions are rarely overturned.
2: The Idaho college killer once studied false confessions as a criminology PhD student. He wrote in his studies in 2022, the American system has, quote, produced many false confessions. This is ABC News.
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Welcome to the night shift for a Monday. Bobby J here spinning the vinyl for you. This hour we'll hear from Neil Sedaka, the Righteous Brothers, Elton John, and more. Let's get the shift underway with Stevie Wonder.

KITI with music from Fleetwood Mac. Bobby J here with you as we take a look at the weather. Tonight calling for increasing clouds with lows near 54. For Tuesday, look for a chance of rain after 11 a.m. Otherwise, mostly cloudy with highs near 74. Tuesday night, partly cloudy with lows near 50. And for Wednesday, look for mostly sunny skies and highs in the upper 70s. Here's the Kinks.

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2: ABC News, I'm Stephanie Officer. Tomorrow marks 5 months since the war with Iran started, and today, while on his way to Michigan, President Trump said he's in no rush to reach another ceasefire deal. The Strait of Hormuz is pretty much closed to maritime traffic, and there are threats to ships in the alternate route, the Red Sea.
3: I have a lot of patience. I have plenty of time. Plenty of time. Their whole shoreline's wiped out. The Strait is in very good shape. And we're talking right now. You know, they wanted to talk.
2: A spokesman for Iran's foreign ministry says they have not asked to resume talks. In Seattle, the King County Medical Examiner's Office has identified the victims of Sunday's shooting at a food festival. They are 56-year-old Ashley Whitehead and 44-year-old Carlos Israel Sanchez Villalaba. Officials say the third person who died is one of the suspects, 19-year-old Junior C. Nico Semo. A 15-year-old is in custody. Police are still searching for a third suspect. This is ABC News.
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Welcome back to the Night Shift. Bobby J here with you. For the folks working late, driving home, or just not ready to call it a day, here's Greg Kine as the Night Shift continues.

0: AM 1420 and FM 92.9 is KITI. That's the Beach Boys. Let's take a look at the weather. Tonight, calling for increasing clouds with lows near 54. For Tuesday, look for a chance of rain after 11 a.m. Otherwise, mostly cloudy with highs near 74. Tuesday night, partly cloudy with lows near 50. And for Wednesday, look for mostly sunny skies and highs in the upper 70s. Hey, more music is coming up after the break. Stay with us on KITI.
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One lucky listener is going to turn the key and drive away in a 2012 6-speed Jeep Wrangler. 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Only way you can win is you got to sign up. So good luck to you from your friends here at KITI. Here's Stevie Wonder.

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Here's a little night shift observation for you. The first mosquito of the summer always acts as if he's been waiting all winter just for you. Music continues with the Doobie Brothers on KITI.

AM 1420 and FM 92.9 is KITI with music from Jay and the Americans. More tunes coming with Grand Funk Railroad, The Temptations, and this one from Rod Stewart.

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2: ABC News, I'm Stephanie Officer. A judge in Los Angeles has ruled there is enough evidence to put singer David, real name David Burke, on trial for the death and dismemberment of 14-year-old Celeste Rivas Hernandez. LA District Attorney Nathan Hochman.
3: Mr. Burke now is eligible for death penalty. The death penalty considerations are now being weighed.
2: Burke has pleaded not guilty. His attorneys say there is insufficient evidence for murder. At least one tornado in the Midwest Monday. More than 500,000 customers lost power in Illinois, Wisconsin, and Indiana. ABC News meteorologist Danny Beckstrom.
4: Strong storms in the mid-Atlantic by morning and drenching downpours bringing flood concerns to the I-95 corridor by midday. Flood watches posted in Philly and New York City with this slow-moving storm keeping heavy rain in play Wednesday as well. The other big story is the dangerous heat in the center of the country. Millions under heat alerts, cities like Memphis. That heat holds into at least Wednesday.
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Tonight, calling for increasing clouds with lows near 54. For Tuesday, look for a chance of rain after 11 a.m. Otherwise, mostly cloudy with highs near 74. Tuesday night, partly cloudy with lows near 50. And for Wednesday, look for mostly sunny skies, and the highs will be in the upper 70s. The music continues now with Johnny Rivers right here on the station that plays the classics all day and all night, KITI.

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A night shift observation for you. If you've ever walked into Costco for one item, I'd love to hear how that worked out for you. Here's the Rascals, KITI.

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2: ABC News, I'm Stephanie Officer. Seattle shaken by a deadly shooting at a food festival Sunday as the manhunt for a third suspect continues. Food vendors returned to the scene of the tragedy Monday to retrieve their belongings. ABC's Alex Stone spoke to these vendors.
3: It's really sad because you think that three innocent people aren't getting up with their families, that it had nothing to do with this. They just came to

0: to enjoy a food festival with people, with friends.
1: I'm still shocked.
2: Seattle police say there were three shooters, including a suspect in custody and another who was fatally shot. Thank you. Next. Ariana Grande's legal team Monday filed a lawsuit against several John Does, who she claims hacked digital accounts of producers and photographers she has worked with and turned around and sold the materials, including pictures and unreleased songs, on the dark web for a large profit. Grande claims, quote, unlawful and egregious theft, dissemination, and exploitation of unreleased content. No winner in Monday's Powerball jackpot. The next drawing is Wednesday, a prize of $663 million. This is ABC News.
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KITI, AM and FM, Bobby Jackson here with you on the night shift. And that's music from Jerry Rafferty. And before that, you heard from the Lovin' Spoonful. The music continues all night long, so keep it right here on AM 1420 and FM 92.9, KITI. Here's the Moody Blues.

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Let's take a look at the weather. Tonight, calling for increasing clouds with lows near 54. For Tuesday, look for a chance of rain after 11 a.m. Otherwise, mostly cloudy with highs near 74. Tuesday night, partly cloudy with lows near 50. And for Wednesday, look for mostly sunny skies and highs in the upper 70s. The music continues now. Here's the Eagles right here on KITI.

That's the Nitty Gritty Dirt Band on KITI. There's still some time to put yourself behind the wheel of a 2012 6-speed Jeep Wrangler. KITI.

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0: That's the Beatles on KITI. 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
0: This is KITI.

That's music from the Temptations on KITI. Well, that's another night shift in the books. Thanks for punching the clock with me tonight. I'll be back tomorrow night with more classic hits for you. Until then, keep it between the lines. I'll meet you right back here tomorrow night on AM 1420 and FM 90.

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2: ABC News, I'm Stephanie Officer. A judge in Los Angeles has ruled there is enough evidence to put singer David, real name David Burke, on trial for the death and dismemberment of 14-year-old Celeste Rivas Hernandez. LA District Attorney Nathan Hochman.
3: Mr. Burke now is eligible for death penalty. The death penalty considerations are now being weighed.
2: Burke has pleaded not guilty. His attorneys say there is insufficient evidence for murder. At least one tornado in the Midwest Monday. More than 500,000 customers lost power in Illinois, Wisconsin, and Indiana. ABC News meteorologist Danny Beckstrom.
4: Strong storms in the mid-Atlantic by morning and drenching downpours bringing flood concerns to the I-95 corridor by midday. Flood watches posted in Philly and New York City with this slow-moving storm keeping heavy rain in play Wednesday as well. The other big story is the dangerous heat in the center of the country. Millions under heat alerts, cities like Memphis. That heat holds into at least Wednesday.
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2: ABC News, I'm Stephanie Officer. Seattle shaken by a deadly shooting at a food festival Sunday as the manhunt for a third suspect continues. Food vendors returned to the scene of the tragedy Monday to retrieve their belongings. ABC's Alex Stone spoke to these vendors.
3: It's really sad because you think that three innocent people aren't getting up with their families, that it had nothing to do with this. They just came to enjoy a food festival with people, with friends.
4: I'm still shocked.
2: Seattle police say there were three shooters, including a suspect in custody and another who was fatally shot. Ariana Grande's legal team Monday filed a lawsuit against several John Does who she claims hacked digital accounts of producers and photographers she has worked with and turned around and sold the materials, including pictures and unreleased songs, on the dark web for a large profit. Grande claims, quote, unlawful and egregious theft, dissemination, and exploitation of unreleased content. No winner in Monday's Powerball jackpot. The next drawing is Wednesday, a prize of $663 million. This is ABC News.
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2: ABC News, I'm Stephanie Officer. A judge in Los Angeles has ruled there is enough evidence to put singer David, real name David Burke, on trial for the death and dismemberment of 14-year-old Celeste Rivas Hernandez. LA District Attorney Nathan Hochman.
3: Mr. Burke now is eligible for death penalty. The death penalty considerations are now being weighed.
2: Burke has pleaded not guilty. His attorneys say there is insufficient evidence for murder. At least one tornado in the Midwest Monday. More than 500,000 customers lost power in Illinois, Wisconsin, and Indiana. ABC News meteorologist Danny Beckstrom.
4: Strong storms in the mid-Atlantic by morning and drenching downpours bringing flood concerns to the I-95 corridor by midday. Flood watches posted in Philly and New York City with this slow-moving storm keeping heavy rain in play Wednesday as well. The other big story is the dangerous heat in the center of the country. Millions under heat alerts, cities like Memphis. That heat holds into at least Wednesday.
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2: ABC News, I'm Sherry Preston. Some rough weather in the Midwest, including a reported tornado.
3: A line of severe storms slamming the Midwest. AccuWeather Storm Chaser is tracking a twister near Appleton, Wisconsin. Multiple cars buried under twisted sheet metal. The National Weather Service estimating it was an EF2, packing winds of at least 111 miles per hour.
2: ABC Sophie Flay, those storms now moving into the east. A strong earthquake registering magnitude 7.1, shaking southern Japan today. A tsunami advisory issued, but no reports of unusual activity at any of Japan's nuclear power plants. French authorities ordering another 4,000 people to evacuate along the Atlantic coast as returning heat threatens firefighters' efforts to contain wildfires. Elsewhere in France, 54-year-old Zinedine Zidane, arguably France's greatest player ever, has been hired to coach the men's national soccer team. And today marks the beginning of the sixth month in the war with Iran. This is ABC News.
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2: ABC News, I'm Sherry Preston. Strong storms battering parts of the Midwest, including Menasha, Wisconsin.
3: I just wanted some rain, Lord, not this.
4: It was intense. A lot of noise.
2: Their town taking a direct hit by a tornado, at least four more touching down in Illinois. Southern Japan rattled by a 7.1 magnitude earthquake. Japanese broadcaster NHK saying there are injuries at a shopping mall where the roof collapsed. It's been 5 months since the president first ordered attacks on Iran. For now, the latest pause in fighting holding. Javed Ali is a former senior director of counterterrorism at the National Security Council.
5: We're looking at the potential for perhaps a diplomatic breakthrough. But again, if talks break down, if the Iranians start to try to impose costs on the U.S., then we're going to go back to the fighting we've seen the past couple weeks.
2: President Trump welcomes Israel's prime minister and Ukraine's president to Washington today. This afternoon, he will attend the funeral for Senator Lindsey Graham. This is ABC News.
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2: Well, I never been to Spain, but I kind

That's Brad here on KITI. Up and at 'em bright and early at 4:54. It's Tuesday morning, July 28th. I'm Matt Channon checking in. Always glad when you're tuned in to listen to the greatest hits of all time. Here's ELO on board the last train, KITI.

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2: ABC News. I'm Sherry Preston. Today marks the start of the sixth month of the war between the U.S. and Iran, and it was another night without military escalation. Mediators continued talking about a wider ceasefire. Here's ABC's Rachel Scott at the White House.
3: The president decided to hold off on further military escalation to pursue this path of diplomacy, and that came after the president had a meeting here at the White House with Vice President J.D. Vance, top military advisors. In this meeting, sources tell me that the vice president, along with the chairman of the Joint Chiefs, Dan Kane, did raise some concerns about an escalation, among them the impact that would have on the diminishing stockpile of munitions, including air defense interceptors, which of course are meant to protect our troops and our allies in the region.
2: The largest evacuation since World War II is underway in France amid wildfires that have also led to hundreds of thousands fleeing their homes in Spain. ABC's Marcus Moore is near Madrid.
4: This is really an unprecedented moment for people here in Spain. Officials saying the Avila fire, which has been burning west of Madrid, is the largest fire ever recorded here in the country. We're talking about more than 135,000 acres have burned at the start of this week.
2: Damage across Wisconsin and Illinois following strong storms and a tornado that touched down in the Appleton, Wisconsin area. Lots of damage, no reports of injuries, though storms today moving further east. Singer Ariana Grande is suing dozens of hackers for leaking new music and her personal information for profit on the dark web.
5: The lawsuit claims the unnamed suspects hacked into various personal digital accounts of photographers and producers who have worked closely with Grande, leading to the unlawful and egregious theft, dissemination, and exploitation of unreleased content.
2: ABC's Hannah Patah. Brian Koberger, who pleaded guilty to murdering four Idaho college students, now says he wants a trial. This is ABC News.
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2: Another plea for help from Today host Savannah Guthrie, whose mother has been missing from her home in Tucson for nearly 6 months.
8: Help us bring this situation to an end.
9: Investigators are still trying to trace the items worn by the masked man on Nancy Guthrie's doorstep. The mask, gloves, backpack, and holster. And they're testing a hair and mixed DNA sample found in her home. The sheriff says the analysis of DNA and digital evidence has been underway for the past 6 months and is a time-intensive process.
2: ABC's Aaron Katursky. Hundreds of thousands of Haitians losing their temporary legal status to remain in the U.S. as the Supreme Court sided with the Trump administration on kicking them out. Even Republicans like Ohio's Mike DeWine, the governor, says he's dismayed because of cities like Springfield, home to many who have fled violence and poverty in Haiti.
10: We've seen Springfield really come back in the last few years. One of the reasons they've come back is because of the Haitians who came there to work. They filled jobs that were not being filled. They've opened businesses. They've bought homes and rehabbed them. They've been a real force for good in the community.
2: LeBron James joining the Philadelphia 76ers, but ESPN is reporting he will be residing in New York City and keeping his apartment there during the NBA season. They say he'll commute daily

0: from the city to Philadelphia, possibly using a helicopter. The drive from New York to Philly is usually about 2 hours, depending on traffic. Sherry Preston, ABC News.
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2: Good morning, I'm Miles McKnight with KITI News. In Chehalis, two vehicles collided. Four children were hospitalized. Two of them were airlifted to regional trauma centers, and police say that both drivers were under the influence of intoxicants.
3: Both drivers of both vehicles were booked into the Lewis County Jail for vehicular assault.
2: Chehalis Police Deputy Chief Matt McKnight tells us that the two-vehicle crash happened at the I-5 Main Street interchange in Chehalis.
3: This case is a great example of how dangerous impaired driving can be and how important it is that if you've had anything to drink, you do not get behind the wheel of the vehicle and drive.
2: Detectives are still investigating the incident, with both drivers being criminally charged. If convicted, they each face up to 10 years in prison. As for the injured children, an update on their health condition has not been provided by medical officials. Regarding the Skyo fire near Packwood, as helicopters continue to help douse the blaze, level one evacuation orders remain in place, meaning that contacted residents should get ready to leave if necessary. Those orders were given to local citizens who were living about 3 miles west of Packwood. Officials now say that the blaze is about 140 acres in size, and it's only 5% contained.
4: They're continuing to look for additional opportunities to access the fire. We're trying to make as much progress as we can right now.
2: Gifford Pinchot National Forest Public Affairs Officer Joni Schmidgall told us that the Skyo fire is burning on steep and rugged terrain, making it a challenging fight for crew members. Centralia has a new sales tax to help pay for public safety. The city council recently approved the 0.1% sales and use tax, a dollar on every $100 spent. Centralia Police Chief Andy Caldwell said that they're understaffed, and this sales tax would help provide the necessary funding to hire more officers.
5: This provides us with stability moving into the future of better ways to fund law enforcement so that we can do better about officer-to-citizen ratio to provide better services.
2: Currently, the police officer-to-citizen ratio in Washington State is the worst in the country, ranking 50th out of all 50 states. You're listening to KITI News. We'll check sports and weather next.
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2: In KITI Sports, the Mariners lost to the Rangers yesterday 7-3. M starter George Kirby gave up all 7 runs on 4 homers in 3 innings.
7: And the Rangers have come out swinging today. Their 4th home run of the day off George Kirby. Unbelievable.
2: The call on the Rangers Sports Network, the Mariners are now tied with Houston for 2nd place in the AL West Division, with Texas taking the lead in the standings. The M's visit the Dodgers tonight at 7:10. In football, the Seahawks took the day off yesterday. Today is day 3 of training camp up in Renton. The Hawks are gearing up for their first preseason game, which is August 15th at Lumen Field against the Cowboys. KITI Twin City Area weather forecast. Today, 75 degrees with a slight chance of rain. Tonight, patchy fog, a low of 50 degrees. Tomorrow, cloudy in the morning, sunny in the afternoon with a high of 79 degrees. I'm Miles McKnight, and you're now up to date with KITI News.
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Elton John and Kiki D on KITI. Tuesday morning, 5:17. My name's Matt Shannon. You've tuned in the place to hear classic tracks back to back right here.

Guess Who on KITI at 5:23, Twin Cities area weather for today. Plenty of clouds, 20% chance of a little rain, temperature in the mid-70s. Looking at sunny upper 70s for tomorrow, Thursday, mid-80s by Friday. And here's the Rolling Stones on KITI.

0: The Allman Brothers on KITI. 5:36 now, and coming up this weekend, you have plans yet or not? 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

That's Neil Diamond on KITI at 5:45. I'm Matt Channon. I like all kinds of music, probably like you, somewhat diverse, although I generally go back to the same wheelhouse. I'm kind of a pop music guy. Like, do you know how many original Archie's albums there were? I do. There's 5. I got them all on CD. You probably know at least this track from the group, a pretend cartoon group. Pop perfection, though, here on KITI.

Frankie Valley and the Four Seasons here at KITI. Weather for today, gray. Slight chance of scattered showers. Temperature peaks in the mid-70s. Looking at sunny upper 70s tomorrow and Thursday. Sunny mid-80s by Friday. And we got Chic with Good Times here on KITI.

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2: From ABC News, I'm Sherry Preston. In about a half hour, a ceremony will begin in the Capitol Rotunda in honor of South Carolina Senator Lindsey Graham, who died unexpectedly a little over 2 weeks ago. ABC's Jay O'Brien has more from the location of Graham's first funeral in Washington.
3: The first of two funerals for the late Senator Lindsey Graham will be here at the National Cathedral in Washington, D.C. Before that, he'll have a private ceremony at the Rotunda of the United States Capitol. Graham will be eulogized here at the National Cathedral by his close friend, President Donald Trump, who has said that the South Carolina Republican was like family to him.
2: Before the president attends that, he will meet with both Ukrainian President Volodymyr Zelensky and Israeli Prime Minister Benjamin Netanyahu at the White House. ABC's Rachel Scott is there.
4: We are now entering the sixth month of this conflict, and there is still no clear end in sight. And this morning, a bit of whiplash. President Trump now says that there's a new round of talks between the U.S. and Iran after the United States concluded nearly 2 weeks of straight attacks. But this morning, the president is sending mixed messages on when exactly he wants to see a deal. Initially, he said he's not willing to give Iran much time. But then just a few hours later, President Trump said that he has a lot of patience.
2: Cleanup goes on in Illinois and Wisconsin, where a line of powerful storms spawned twisters and left behind more than 300,000 power outages.
5: The city of Menasha, Wisconsin, taking a direct hit, prompting the mayor to declare a local state of disaster.
6: I headed down to the basement, and when I come up, it's like a war zone here.
5: The view from above shows roofs ripped from homes and businesses destroyed.
2: ABC's Alex Perez in Wisconsin. Spain and France forced to kick more than 300,000 people out of their homes as fast-moving wildfires continue to burn. An area west of Bordeaux has burned an area four times the size of Paris. Earthquake in southern Japan today. It caused a shopping mall to collapse. A number of people were injured. It's not clear how many. Tsunami advisories have been lifted. This is ABC News.
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2: Police still looking for one person they think was involved in the mass shooting in Seattle at a downtown food festival. ABC's Alex Stone is there.
9: Investigators believe at least three people were shooting at each other and the victims were caught in the crossfire. Police arresting one 15-year-old at the scene and saying a second suspect was killed during the shootout. Authorities looking for a third suspect, asking the public for help.
2: Among those injured in the shooting, a 2-year-old boy who has now been released from the hospital. Texas-based gas station supermarket Buc-ee's employs almost 4,000 people in 56 locations. And ABC's Jim Ryan says it also has an office filled with attorneys standing by, ready to sue whenever needed.
10: Many of Buc-ee's lawsuits claim trademark infringement by companies that have mascots similar to its ball cap-wearing beaver character. Now, late-night comedy show Last Week Tonight has designed a logo with a familiar-looking squirrel. Host John Oliver.
11: I'm so happy to announce that you can now buy this image on a variety of products from

0: tumblers to hats.
1: With proceeds going to a nonprofit that fights hunger. Bucky's general counsel tells the Dallas Morning News that the company has no plans to sue yet. Jim Ryan, ABC News.
2: Final numbers are in. Customs and Border Patrol seizing 445,000 items from soccer balls to umbrellas and T-shirts during the counterfeit FIFA-related merchandise raids that were sold during the World Cup. The most commonly counterfeited item, Messi's jersey. Sherry Preston, ABC News.
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4: Good morning, I'm Miles McKnight with KITI News. In Chehalis, two vehicles collided. Four children were hospitalized. Two of them were airlifted to regional trauma centers, and police say that both drivers were under the influence of intoxicants.
5: Both drivers of both vehicles were booked into the Lewis County Jail for vehicular assault.
4: Chehalis Police Deputy Chief Matt McKnight tells us that the two-vehicle crash happened at the I-5 Main Street interchange in Chehalis.
5: This case is a great example of how dangerous impaired driving can be and how important it is that if you've had anything to drink, you do not get behind the wheel of the vehicle and drive.
4: Detectives are still investigating the incident, with both drivers being criminally charged. If convicted, they each face up to 10 years in prison. As for the injured children, an update on their health condition has not been provided by medical officials. Regarding the Skyo fire near Packwood, as helicopters continue to help douse the blaze, level one evacuation orders remain in place, meaning that contacted residents should get ready to leave if necessary. Those orders were given to local citizens who were living about 3 miles west of Packwood. Officials now say that the blaze is about 140 acres in size, and it's only 5% contained.
6: They're continuing to look for additional opportunities to access the fire. We're trying to make as much progress as we can right now.
4: Gifford Pinchot National Forest Public Affairs Officer Joni Schmidgall told us that the Skyo fire is burning on steep and rugged terrain, making it a challenging fight for crew members. Centralia has a new sales tax to help pay for public safety. The city council recently approved the 0.1% sales and use tax, a dollar on every $100 spent. Centralia Police Chief Andy Caldwell said that they're understaffed, and this sales tax would help provide the necessary funding to hire more officers.
7: This provides us with stability moving into the future of better ways to fund law enforcement so that we can do better about officer-to-citizen ratio to provide better services.
4: Currently, the police officer-to-citizen ratio in Washington State is the worst in the country, ranking 50th out of all 50 states. You're listening to KITI News. We'll check sports and weather next.
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4: In KITI Sports, the Mariners lost to the Rangers yesterday 7-3. M starter George Kirby gave up all 7 runs on 4 homers in 3 innings.
9: And the Rangers have come out swinging today.

0: second place in the AL West Division, with Texas taking the lead in the standings. The M's visit the Dodgers tonight at 7:10. In football, the Seahawks took the day off yesterday. Today is day three of training camp up in Renton. The Hawks are gearing up for their first preseason game, which is August 15th at Lumen Field against the Cowboys. KITI Twin City Area weather forecast. Today, 75 degrees with a slight chance of rain. Tonight, patchy fog, a low of 50 degrees. Tomorrow, cloudy in the morning, sunny in the afternoon with a high of 79 degrees. I'm Miles McKnight, and you're now up to date with KITI News.
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That's Mott the Hoople on FM 92.9, 100.5, and 1420 KITI. Tuesday morning, July 28th. I'm Matt Channon. It's 6:13. You've tuned in the place to hear the greatest hits of all time. One now from Johnny Rivers.

0: Oh, yeah? Well, maybe you shouldn't be dancing. That's the Bee Gees, and this is KITI. We're at 6:20, and time for something that could be funny.
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0: Good morning. I'm Miles McKnight with KITI News. In Chehalis, two vehicles collided. Four children were hospitalized. Two of them were airlifted to regional trauma centers, and police say that both drivers were under the influence of intoxicants.
1: Both drivers of both vehicles were booked into the Lewis County Jail for vehicular assault.
0: Chehalis Police Deputy Chief Matt McKnight tells us that the two-vehicle crash happened at the I-5 Main Street interchange in Chehalis.
1: This case is a great example of how dangerous impaired driving can be and how important it is that if you've had anything to drink, you do not get behind the wheel of the vehicle and drive.
0: Detectives are still investigating the incident, with both drivers being criminally charged. If convicted, they each face up to 10 years in prison. As for the injured children, an update on their health condition has not been provided by medical officials. Regarding the Skyo fire near Packwood, as helicopters continue to help douse the blaze, level one evacuation orders remain in place, meaning that contacted residents should get ready to leave if necessary. Those orders were given to local citizens who were living about 3 miles west of Packwood. Officials now say that the blaze is about 140 acres in size, and it's only 5% contained.
2: They're continuing to look for additional opportunities to access the fire. We're trying to make as much progress as we can right now.
0: Gifford Pinchot National Forest Public Affairs Officer Joni Schmidgall told us that the Skyo fire is burning on steep and rugged terrain, making it a challenging fight for crew members. Centralia has a new sales tax to help pay for public safety. The city council recently approved the 0.1% sales and use tax, a dollar on every $100 spent. Centralia Police Chief Andy Caldwell said that they're understaffed, and this sales tax would help provide the necessary funding to hire more officers.
3: This provides us with stability moving into the future of better ways to fund law enforcement so that we can do better about officer-to-citizen ratio to provide better services.
0: Currently, the police officer-to-citizen ratio in Washington State is the worst in the country, ranking 50th out of all 50 states. 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
0: In KITI Sports, the Mariners lost to the Rangers yesterday 7-3. M starter George Kirby gave up all seven runs on four homers in three innings.
2: And the Rangers have come out swinging today. Their fourth home run of the day off George Kirby. Unbelievable.
0: The call on the Rangers Sports Network, the Mariners are now tied with Houston for second place in the AL West Division, with Texas taking the lead in the standings. The M's visit the Dodgers tonight at 7:10. In football, the Seahawks took the day off yesterday. Today is day three of training camp up in Renton. The Hawks are gearing up for their first preseason game, which is August 15th at Lumen Field against the Cowboys. KITI Twin City Area weather forecast. Today, 75 degrees with a slight chance of rain. Tonight, patchy fog, a low of 50 degrees. Tomorrow, cloudy in the morning, sunny in the afternoon with a high of 79 degrees. I'm Miles McKnight, and you're now up to date with KITI News.
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5 and 1420 KITI Tuesday morning at 6:37. My name's Matt Channon. Thank you for listening along to some classic songs. Here's one from the Eagles.

0: That's Rod Stewart on KITI. At 6:45 already, let's get out the almanac and see if we learn something.
1: Today is July 28th, National Milk Chocolate Day. 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Well, you got July 28th on my Milk Chocolate Day. Mmm, two great days that go great together. Happy National Milk Chocolate Day.
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The Ripcords on KITI. Weather in the Twin City area today, mostly cloudy. Some scattered showers, temperature mid-70s, sunny upper 70s tomorrow and Thursday. 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
2: From ABC News, I'm Sherry Preston. Inside the Capitol Rotunda right now, a ceremony being held for longtime South Carolina Senator Lindsey Graham. The funeral service is set for this afternoon at the National Cathedral. Among those invited, Ukrainian President Volodymyr Zelensky, who's been meeting with President Trump at the White House. Here's ABC's Jay O'Brien.
3: Graham was instrumental in just the final days of his life of pulling together the support in the Senate for a sweeping Russian sanctions bill that the Senate is expected to take up as soon as today. That bill now bears Graham's name. Also in attendance here, Israeli Prime Minister Benjamin Netanyahu. Graham, who was known for his hawkish foreign policy, was a fervent supporter of Israel and wars in Gaza and later Iran, and he long pushed the U.S. to take military action against the Iranian regime.
2: A pause in the airstrikes between the U.S. and Iran overnight as diplomatic efforts take center stage. Today is the start of the sixth month in the war. At least four tornadoes reported in the Midwest. ABC's Alex Perez is in Menasha, Wisconsin.
4: In nearby Appleton.
5: Oh my God!
4: Debris sent flying as a tornado moved through.
5: Debris in the air!
4: AccuWeather storm chasers are tracking the destruction on the highway.
6: There's massive debris flying in the road.
4: Cars mangled in sheet metal.
6: I hope they're okay.
4: The storm exploding transformers.
7: Oh, that is good.
4: Down power lines, leaving more than 500,000 without power across the region Monday as the storms rolled through.
2: In Japan, the southern part of the country, a major earthquake.
8: A 6.8 magnitude quake hit just off the southern coast around 4:30 in the afternoon. That was followed by at least two smaller quakes. This is about 500 miles southwest of Tokyo. Remote cameras from the area show how strong the tremors have been, and they went on for some time.
2: ABC's James Longman. In France and Spain, more than 300,000 evacuations because of those fierce wildfires. You're listening to ABC News.
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2: For a dozen years, Walmart has been the biggest company in the world. However, it appears it's not anymore.
11: At least not according to the Fortune Global 500 ranking released this morning. Amazon is number one this year, with revenue surging 12% and surpassing $700 billion. Behind the online retailer is former number one Walmart, followed by China's State Grid, United Healthcare Group, and Saudi Aramco. Apple comes in as the world's sixth largest company by revenue.
2: ABC's Jim Ryan. The man who's already pleaded guilty to murdering four University of Idaho cops. From ABC News, I'm Sherry Preston.
12: Good morning, I'm Miles McKnight. With
2: inside the Capitol Rotunda right now, a ceremony being held for longtime South Carolina Senator Lindsey Graham. The funeral service is set for this afternoon at the National Cathedral. Among those invited, Ukrainian President Volodymyr Zelensky, who's been meeting with President Trump at the White House. Here's ABC's Jay O'Brien.
3: Graham was instrumental

0: in just the final days of his life of pulling together the support in the Senate for a sweeping Russian sanctions bill that the Senate is expected to take up as soon as today. That bill now bears Graham's name. Also in attendance here, Israeli Prime Minister Benjamin Netanyahu. Graham, who was known for his hawkish foreign policy, was a fervent supporter of Israel in wars in Gaza and later Iran, and he long pushed the U.S. to take military action against the Iranian regime.
1: A pause in the airstrikes between the U.S. and Iran overnight as diplomatic efforts take center stage. Today is the start of the sixth month in the war. At least four tornadoes reported in the Midwest. ABC's Alex Perez is in Menasha, Wisconsin.
2: In nearby Appleton.
3: Oh, my God.
2: Debris sent flying as a tornado moved through.
3: Debris in the air!
2: AccuWeather storm chasers are tracking the destruction on the highway.
4: There's massive debris flying in the roads.
2: Cars mangled in sheet metal.
4: I hope they're okay.
2: The storm exploding transformers.
5: Oh, that is cool.
2: Down power lines, leaving more than 500,000 without power across the region Monday as the storms rolled through.
1: In Japan, the southern part of the country, a major earthquake.
6: A 6.8 magnitude quake hit just off the southern coast around 4:30 in the afternoon. That was followed by at least two smaller quakes. This is about 500 miles southwest of Tokyo. Remote cameras from the area show how strong the tremors have been, and they went on for some time.
1: ABC's James Longman. In France and Spain, more than 300,000 evacuations because of those fierce wildfires. You're listening to ABC News.
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1: For a dozen years, Walmart has been the biggest company in the world. However, it appears it's not anymore.
9: At least not according to the Fortune Global 500 ranking released this morning. Amazon is number one this year, with revenue surging 12% and surpassing $700 billion. Behind the online retailer is former number one Walmart, followed by China's State Grid, United Healthcare Group, and Saudi Aramco. Apple comes in as the world's sixth largest company by revenue.
1: ABC's Jim Ryan. The man who's already pleaded guilty to murdering four University of Idaho college students now says he didn't do it. Brian Koberger seeking to withdraw his guilty plea, claiming he was coerced into making a confession.
10: Koberger, a former criminology student, had researched false confessions just months before the murders, writing a paper focusing on procedural injustice in the American system that has produced many false confessions. Critics suggest his paper could show that Koberger always planned to claim a false confession to manipulate the system. Either way, legal experts say withdrawing a guilty plea after sentencing is unlikely to succeed.
1: ABC's Hannah Batah. Singer Ariana Grande is suing dozens of hackers for leaking her previously unreleased music and for personal information on the dark web for profit. She says she's been the victim of years of cyber scams and hacking. Here's hoping you're not flying today. 1,300 cancellations, 1,700 delays at the nation's airports, due mostly to the weather. Sherry Preston, ABC News.
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12: Good morning, I'm Miles McKnight with KITI News. In Chehalis, two vehicles collided. Four children were hospitalized. Two of them were airlifted to regional trauma centers, and police say that both drivers were under the influence of intoxicants.
13: Both drivers of both vehicles were booked into the Lewis County Jail for vehicular assault.
12: Chehalis Police Deputy Chief Matt McKnight tells us

0: suggests that the two-vehicle crash happened at the I-5 Main Street interchange in Chehalis.
1: This case is a great example of how dangerous impaired driving can be and how important it is that if you've had anything to drink, you do not get behind the wheel of the vehicle and drive.
0: Detectives are still investigating the incident, with both drivers being criminally charged. If convicted, they each face up to 10 years in prison. As for the injured children, an update on their health condition has not been provided by medical officials. Regarding the Skyo fire near Packwood, as helicopters continue to help douse the blaze, level one evacuation orders remain in place, meaning that contacted residents should get ready to leave if necessary. Those orders were given to local citizens who were living about 3 miles west of Packwood. Officials now say that the blaze is about 140 acres in size, and it's only 5% contained.
2: They're continuing to look for additional

0: necessary funding to hire more officers.
1: This provides us with stability moving to the future of better ways to fund law enforcement so that we can do better about officer to citizen ratio to provide better services.
0: Currently, the police officer to citizen ratio in Washington state is the worst in the country, ranking 50th out of all 50 states. 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We'll check sports and weather next.
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0: In KITI Sports, the Mariners lost to the Rangers yesterday 7-3. And starter George Kirby gave up all seven runs on four homers in three innings.
3: And the Rangers have come out swinging today. Their fourth home run of the day off George Kirby. Unbelievable.
0: The call on the Rangers Sports Network, the Mariners are now tied with Houston for second place in the AL West Division, with Texas taking the lead in the standings. The M's visit the Dodgers tonight at 7:10. In football, the Seahawks took the day off yesterday. Today is day three of training camp up in Renton. The Hawks are gearing up for their first preseason game, which is August 15th at Lumen Field against the Cowboys. KITI Twin City Area weather forecast. Today, 75 degrees with a slight chance of rain. Tonight, patchy fog, a low of 50 degrees. Tomorrow, cloudy in the morning, sunny in the afternoon with a high of 79 degrees. I'm Miles McKnight, and you're now up to date with KITI News.
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KITI, Tuesday morning, 7:14 here on July 28th. I'm Matt Channon. You've tuned in the place to hear classic songs. Here's Paul Simon in Brilliant Kodachrome.

0: Creedence Clearwater Revival on KITI. Well, it's 7:19, time to get the almanac again and learn something.
1: It's July 28th, the greatest day ever. 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But it's a fun way to go through college. Have a great July 28th, the greatest day ever.
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0: Good morning. I'm Miles McKnight with KITI News. In Chehalis, two vehicles collided. Four children were hospitalized. Two of them were airlifted to regional trauma centers, and police say that both drivers were under the influence of intoxicants.
1: Both drivers of both vehicles were booked into the Lewis County Jail for vehicular assault.
0: Chehalis Police Deputy Chief Matt McKnight tells us that the two-vehicle crash happened at the I-5 Main Street interchange in Chehalis.
1: This case is a great example of how dangerous impaired driving can be and how important it is that if you've had anything to drink, you do not get behind the wheel of a vehicle and drive.
0: Detectives are still investigating the incident, with both drivers being criminally charged. If convicted, they each face up to 10 years in prison. As for the injured children, an update on their health condition has not been provided by medical officials. Regarding the Skyo fire near Packwood, as helicopters continue to help douse the blaze, level one evacuation orders remain in place, meaning that contacted residents should get ready to leave if necessary. Those orders were given to local citizens who were living about 3 miles west of Packwood. Officials now say that the blaze is about 140 acres in size, and it's only 5% contained.
2: They're continuing to look for additional opportunities to access the fire. We're trying to make as much progress as we can right now.
0: Gifford Pinchot National Forest Public Affairs Officer Joni Schmidgall told us that the Skyo fire is burning on steep and rugged terrain, making it a challenging fight for crew members. Centralia has a new sales tax to help pay for public safety. The City Council recently approved the 0.1% sales and use tax, a dollar on every $100 spent. Centralia Police Chief Andy Caldwell said that they're understaffed, and this sales tax would help provide the necessary funding to hire more officers.
3: This provides us with stability moving to the future of better ways to fund law enforcement so that we can do better about officer-to-citizen ratio to provide better services.
0: Currently, the police officer

0: investor-to-citizen ratio in Washington State is the worst in the country, ranking 50th out of all 50 states. 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We'll check sports and weather next.
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0: In KITI Sports, the Mariners lost to the Rangers yesterday 7-3. End starter George Kirby gave up all seven runs on four homers in three innings.
2: And the Rangers have come out swinging today. Their fourth home run of the day off George Kirby. Unbelievable.
0: The call on the Rangers Sports Network, the Mariners are now tied with Houston for second place in the AL West Division, with Texas taking the lead in the standings. The M's visit the Dodgers tonight at 7:10. In football, the Seahawks took the day off yesterday. Today is day three of training camp up in Renton. The Hawks are gearing up for their first preseason game, which is August 15th at Lumen Field against the Cowboys. KITI Twin City Area weather forecast. Today, 75 degrees with a slight chance of rain. Tonight, patchy fog, a low of 50 degrees. Tomorrow, cloudy in the morning, sunny in the afternoon with a high of 79 degrees. I'm Miles McKnight, and you're now up to date with KITI News.
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0: The Oak Ridge Boys on KITI. 7:42 now. 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

Well, they were married at the time, James Taylor and Carly Simon with a Mockingbird on KITI. 7:49 on the way at 8, ABC's hourly news update, followed by Miles McKnight in our local newsroom. And it's Rupert Holmes with an Escape the Pina Colada song at KITI.

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2: From ABC News, I'm Sherry Preston. Today marks the beginning of the sixth month of the Iran

0: War airstrikes halted for now in hopes that diplomacy toward a ceasefire might succeed. Someone who is a big supporter of that conflict and the one in Ukraine, South Carolina Senator Lindsey Graham, who is being honored at a Capitol ceremony this hour in the Rotunda. In attendance, Vice President J.D. Vance.
1: Lindsey Graham loved people from all walks of life, I think in part because of the way that he grew up, because of the fact that he wasn't handed everything. He was fascinated in everybody.
0: ABC's Jay O'Brien has more.
2: Graham will be eulogized here at the National Cathedral by his close friend, President Donald Trump, who has said that the South Carolina Republican was like family to him. Graham died suddenly just about 2 weeks ago due to heart complications. He had just returned from a trip to Ukraine where he met with Ukrainian President Volodymyr Zelensky. Zelensky will be here in attendance for Graham's funeral today in honor, he says, for Graham's steadfast support for his country and its defense against Russia.
0: Israeli Prime Minister Benjamin Netanyahu also at the White House and to attend Graham's funeral today. How are you feeling about the economy right now? Consumer confidence a bit shaky, says ABC's Jim Ryan.
3: The Conference Board asks Americans for their assessment of current economic conditions and how they're feeling about the short-term future. For the third consecutive month, the present situation index has fallen, while the expectations index has remained steady. Looking ahead, the Conference Board finds that consumers anticipate little improvement in business conditions over the next 6 months. Jim Ryan, ABC News.
0: Damage across the Midwest following a strong line of storms and a tornado that touched down in the Appleton, Wisconsin area. Damage as well in Chicago as well. This woman shocked at what her neighborhood looks like.
4: It's like some huge dinosaur just stomped on everything.
0: No serious injuries. This is ABC News.
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0: Strong magnitude 6.8 earthquake centered off the coast of southern Japan this morning. ABC's James Longman's at the foreign desk.
7: Fires have been reported, thousands are without power, and there are also concerns about landslides. There's a particular focus on a mall where the floor collapsed, and aerials from the scene show the roof has caved in too. Local media say at least 50 people are in the hospital with injuries. The Prime Minister has said people's lives are the top priority, and they've set up a task force to deploy for rescue operations if needed.
0: Fear among Haitian immigrants in the United States, whose temporary protected status is now ended thanks to the Supreme Court and Trump administration. Springfield, Ohio pastor Reginald Silencia is in Springfield, Ohio.
8: We can see the sadness. You can see they are very, very sad in this moment.
0: ABC's Armando Garcia covers immigration for ABC News.
9: We're talking about people who, in some cases, have been living in this country for years. Now they're being told, you can no longer be here, you can no longer work here, and you got to get out.
0: Many of them say that because of the violence and abject poverty awaiting them back in Haiti, there's no way they can return. ESPN is reporting that even though LeBron James will be a Philadelphia 76ers, he will reside in New York City and keep his apartment there during the NBA season. He's expected to commute daily from the city to Philadelphia, potentially by helicopter. I'm Sherry Preston, ABC News.
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0: In Chehalis, two vehicles collided. Four children were hospitalized. Two of them were airlifted to regional trauma centers, and police say that both drivers were under the influence of intoxicants.
1: Both drivers of both vehicles were booked into the Lewis County Jail for vehicular assault.
0: Chehalis Police Deputy Chief Matt McKnight tells us that the two-vehicle crash happened at the I-5 Main Street interchange in Chehalis.
1: This case is a great example of how dangerous impaired driving can be and how important it is that if you've had anything to drink, you do not get behind the wheel of a vehicle and drive.
0: Detectives are still investigating the incident, with both drivers being criminally charged. If convicted, they each face up to 10 years in prison. As for the injured children, an update on their health condition has not been provided by medical officials. Regarding the Skyo fire near Packwood, as helicopters continue to help douse the blaze, level one evacuation orders remain in place, meaning that contacted residents should get ready to leave if necessary. Those orders were given to local citizens who were living about 3 miles west of Packwood. Officials now say that the blaze is about 140 acres in size, and it's only 5% contained.
2: They're continuing to look for additional opportunities to access the fire. We're trying to make as much progress as we can right now.
0: Gifford Pinchot National Forest Public Affairs Officer Joni Schmidgall told us that the Skyo fire is burning on steep and rugged terrain, making it a challenging fight for crew members. Centralia has a new sales tax to help pay for public safety. The city council recently approved the 0.1% sales and use tax, a dollar on every $100 spent. Centralia Police Chief Andy Caldwell said that they're understaffed, and this sales tax would help provide the necessary funding to hire more officers.
3: This provides us with stability moving to the future of better ways to fund law enforcement so that we can do better about officer-to-citizen ratio to provide better services.
0: Currently, the police officer-to-citizen ratio in Washington State is the worst in the country, ranking 50th out of all 50 states. 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We'll check sports and weather next.
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0: In KITI Sports, the Mariners lost to the Rangers yesterday 7-3. M starter George Kirby gave up all 7 runs on 4 homers in 3 innings.
5: And the Rangers have come out swinging today. Their 4th home run of the day off George Kirby. Unbelievable.
0: The call on the Rangers Sports Network, the Mariners are now tied with Houston for 2nd place in the AL West Division, with Texas taking the lead in the standings. The M's visit the Dodgers tonight at 7:10. In football, the Seahawks took the day off yesterday. Today is day 3 of training camp up in Renton. The Hawks are gearing up for their first preseason game, which is August 15th at Lumen Field against the Cowboys. KITI Twin City Area weather forecast. Today, 75 degrees with a slight chance of rain. Tonight, patchy fog, a low of 50 degrees. Tomorrow, cloudy in the morning, sunny in the afternoon with a high of 79 degrees. I'm Miles McKnight, and you're now up to date with KITI News.
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That's Paul Revere and the Raiders on KITI at 8:13 Tuesday morning. Won't be long till somebody owns the Jeep Wrangler we've been prattling on about. You could enter to win it still this week, and next week the boxes start to go away, so we'll continue to have it out and about, including the six-day run of the Southwest Washington Fair. That begins 2 weeks from today, by the way. 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And here's the Eagles, one of these nights at KITI.

0: That's the Four Seasons on KITI at 8:21. Weather today, well, you got gray skies, chance of scattered showers, temperature mid-70s. Nicer tomorrow, though, sunny, upper 70s. Same for Thursday, sunny mid-80s by Friday.
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Beach Boys on KITI. It's 8:25 right now. In a few minutes at 8:30, Miles McKnight has our final local news update of the morning show ready to go. Here's Donovan, the hurdy-gurdy man on KITI.

0: Good morning. I'm Miles McKnight with KITI News. In Chehalis, two vehicles collided. Four children were hospitalized. Two of them were airlifted to regional trauma centers, and police say that both drivers were under the influence of intoxicants.
1: Both drivers of both vehicles were booked into the Lewis County Jail for vehicular assault.
0: Chehalis Police Deputy Chief Matt McKnight tells us that the two-vehicle crash happened at the I-5 Main Street interchange in Chehalis.
1: This case is a great example of how dangerous impaired driving can be and how important it is that if you've had anything to drink, you do not get behind the wheel of the vehicle and drive.
0: Detectives are still investigating the incident, with both drivers being criminally charged. If convicted, they each face up to 10 years in prison. As for the injured children, an update on their health condition has not been provided by medical officials. Regarding the Skyo fire near Packwood, as helicopters continue to help douse the blaze, level one evacuation orders remain in place, meaning that contacted residents should get ready to leave if necessary. Those orders were given to local citizens who were living about 3 miles west of Packwood. Officials now say that the blaze is about 140 acres in size, and it's only 5% contained.
2: They're continuing to look for additional opportunities to access the fire. We're trying to make as much progress as we can right now.
0: Gifford Pinchot National Forest Public Affairs Officer Joni Schmidgall told us that the Skyo fire is burning on steep and rugged terrain, making it a challenging fight for crew members. Centralia has a new sales tax to help pay for public safety. The city council recently approved the 0.1% sales and use tax, a dollar on every $100 spent. Centralia Police Chief Andy Caldwell said that they're understaffed, and this sales tax would help provide the necessary funding to hire more officers.
3: This provides us with stability moving into the future of better ways to fund law enforcement so that we can do better about officer-to-citizen ratio to provide better services.
0: Currently, the police officer-to-citizen ratio in Washington State is the worst in the country, ranking 50th out of all 50 states. You're listening to KITI News. We'll check sports and weather next.
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0: In KITI Sports, the Mariners lost to the Rangers yesterday 7-3. M starter George Kirby gave up all 7 runs on 4 homers in 3 innings.

0: swinging today. Their fourth home run of the day off George Kirby. Unbelievable.
1: The call on the Rangers Sports Network. The Mariners are now tied with Houston for second place in the AL West Division, with Texas taking the lead in the standings. The M's visit the Dodgers tonight at 7:10. In football, the Seahawks took the day off yesterday. Today is day three of training camp up in Renton. The Hawks are gearing up for their first preseason game, which is August 15th at Lumen Field against the Cowboys. KITI Twin City Area weather forecast. Today, 75 degrees with a slight chance of rain. Tonight, patchy fog, a low of 50 degrees. Tomorrow, cloudy in the morning, sunny in the afternoon with a high of 79 degrees. I'm Miles McKnight, and you're now up to date with KITI News.
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Soul Deep with the Box Tops at FM 92.9, 100.5, and 1420. KITI 837. It's Tuesday morning, July 28th. My name's Matt Shannon. And with Memories of Desiree, here's Neil Diamond on KITI.

0: That's Blondie here on KITI at 8:44. And if you travel on I-5 between 6 at night and 6 in the morning, something not fun has begun. What we have here is the WSDOT repaving parts of the freeway, and that can be anywhere between Maytown and the Winlock Toledo exit. So it is a rather ambitious project lasting through September. So, you know, when it's after 6 at night, although this time of year, 6 is the afternoon, so that's going to be pretty inconvenient for some, but just give yourself a little more time to get to where you need to go.
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1: This is KITI.

That's the Carpenters on KITI. Weather today, mostly gray, some scattered showers, temperature mid-70s. Sunny upper 70s for tomorrow, Thursday as well. Sunny mid-80s by Friday. And here's David Bowie's Space Oddity on KITI.

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2: ABC News, I'm Sherry Preston. Americans' confidence in the economy falling this month as gas prices resume their climb. The Conference Board's Consumer Confidence Index falling during the month of July. Israeli Prime Minister Benjamin Netanyahu meeting with President Trump today face-to-face for the first time since the war was launched 5 months ago today. Both leaders, as well as Ukrainian President Volodymyr Zelensky, will attend funeral services for South Carolina Senator Lindsey Graham at the National Cathedral this afternoon. Senator John Thune at the Capitol Rotunda honoring him today.
3: And to Lindsey, rest in peace, my friend. I look forward to the days when you make us all laugh again.
2: People are believed trapped under a collapsed shopping mall in southern Japan following a strong earthquake earlier this morning. This is ABC News.
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0: That's Billy Joel, Move It Out, KITI. Late on this Tuesday morning, 9:08, my name's Matt Shannon, and have you entered to win the Jeep Wrangler that we're giving away next month? It is a one-of-a-kind. 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Well, hey, Sam, when people hear Nomad Outfitters, they usually think overland rigs, lift kits, rooftop tents, and adventure builds. 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

0: It's 918. Weather in southwest Washington for today. Expect mostly cloudy. 20% chance of a little rain tomorrow. Fog early, then sunny in the very upper 70s. Same for Thursday. Sunny mid-80s on Friday.
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KRTI, it's 9:35. My name's Nat Shannon. Hope you're doing well. And it's ELO with a sweet talking woman.

0: That's War on KITI at 9:41. And if you travel along I-5 between 6 in the evening and 6 in the morning here in Lewis County, you'll probably encounter little road work, intermittent lane closures. WSDOT has begun the process of repaving parts of the freeway. There's no set schedule. It could happen between the Winlock Toledo exit all the way up to Maytown. It's going on now through September. I would say just give yourself a little extra time to get to where you need to go.
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Merrily Rush on KITI. I'm Matt Shannon, not in a rush to leave, but soon enough. 10 o'clock hits, and DJ Kelsey will take over to handle midday duties. I'll return bright and early, just before 5 o'clock tomorrow, to kickstart another Northwest day, leaving now with Three Dog Night out in the country on KITI.

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2: ABC News, I'm Michelle Franzen. On Capitol Hill, late Senator Lindsey Graham lies in state in the rotunda with fellow lawmakers, friends and family and dignitaries paying their respects today. GOP Senate leader John Thune at a ceremony called him a friend and a fierce advocate of global allies, including Israel and Ukraine.
3: Lindsey was a towering figure here in the Senate and on the international stage. His leadership on national security and our national defense is well known. I traveled with Lindsey all over the world as part of congressional delegations, and I saw firsthand just how much he was respected by our allies.
2: Graham's funeral this afternoon, held at the National Cathedral, President Trump will deliver the eulogy. Consumer confidence slid this month, with U.S. and Iran hostilities fueling concerns over gas prices and stubborn inflation. Cleanup continues in hard-hit Wisconsin after powerful tornadoes ripped through the town of Menasha. This is ABC News.
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the Turtles on KIT. Iowa, we're looking at a high in the mid-70s today and only getting warmer from here. More sunshine tomorrow and Thursday with highs right around 80. It's Eric Clapton on KITI.

0: Carly Simon on KITI. Well, if you stay up late enough for those late night shows later than I do, you've got Justin Theroux on with Jimmy Kimmel tonight. Tom Holland, a.k.a. Spider-Man, is on with Seth Meyers. And Jimmy Fallon has Kiki Palmer on tonight. You know, you've got Available to Rent or Buy Supergirl, which looked quite good. You've got Crypto the Superdog in there. Love that. And then some new TV today for you. A new unscripted series through the Food Network, Kitchen Undercover.
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2: ABC News, I'm Michelle Franzen. Washington, D.C. is saying a final farewell to longtime South Carolina Senator Lindsey Graham. A ceremony at first inside the Capitol Rotunda today. Lawmakers and family paying respects ahead of his funeral at the National Cathedral. Here's ABC's Jay O'Brien.
3: The first of two funerals for the late Senator Lindsey Graham will be here at the National Cathedral in Washington, D.C. Before that, he'll have a private ceremony at the Rotunda of the United States Capitol. Graham will be eulogized here at the National Cathedral by his close friend, President Donald Trump, who has said that the South Carolina Republican was like family to him.
2: Ukraine's President Zelensky and Israel's Prime Minister Benjamin Netanyahu also attending Graham's funeral. Wildfires continue to ravage parts of Spain and France. Hundreds of thousands are fleeing their homes and towns. Here in the U.S., cleanup is underway following a string of tornadoes that tore through the Midwest. Those storms now targeting the Northeast today. This is ABC News.
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That's ABBA on KITI, and I'm DJ Kelsey. Well, if you've missed our last couple of blood drives here locally, Washington experiencing quite an emergency blood shortage. Blood supply dropped 25% last month, used for critical care in hospitals. 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

0: 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It will be worth it, if not for the sake of this song, but for the sake of your own peace of mind.
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0: That's the Monkees on KITI. Well, this summer, KITI has given away a Jeep Wrangler 2012 six-speed hard top, ready for all of your adventures. 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
2: 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May I have another?
1: This is KITI.

KITI. Of course, with these fires here and there, making everything all smoky. Got me thinking of Smokey the Bear. You know, August 9th, Smokey Bear's birthday, and a fee-free day at our state parks. 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
2: ABC News, I'm Michelle Franzen. At the National Cathedral in Washington, D.C. this hour, funeral services underway for the late Senator Lindsey Graham. The longtime GOP lawmaker from South Carolina died at the age of 71 earlier this month. President Trump delivering the eulogy, calling Graham a member of the family and also a critical part of the Republican Party.
3: For more than 30 years, nothing of consequence happened in this Capitol without Lindsey Graham knowing about it. Nothing of significance happened anywhere in the world without Lindsey Graham having a view on it.
2: Earlier at a ceremony at the Capitol Rotunda, Republican Senate Leader John Thune says he'll remember Graham for his friendship and humor. Consumer confidence slid this month with U.S. and Iran hostilities fueling concerns over gas prices and stubborn inflation. The war with Iran now entering its sixth month. And officials in Japan assessing the damage following a powerful 6.8 magnitude earthquake today. This is ABC News.
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8: Good afternoon. I'm Miles McKnight with KITI News. In Chehalis, two vehicles collided. Four children were hospitalized. Two of them were airlifted to regional trauma centers, and police say that both drivers were under the influence of intoxicants.
9: Both drivers of both vehicles were booked into the Lewis County Jail for vehicular assault.
8: Chehalis Police Deputy Chief Matt McKnight tells us that the two-vehicle crash happened at the I-5 Main Street interchange in Chehalis.
9: This case is a great example of how dangerous impaired driving can be and how important it is that if you've had anything to drink, you do not get behind the wheel of a vehicle and drive.

0: Detectives are still investigating the incident, with both drivers being criminally charged. If convicted, they each face up to 10 years in prison. As for the injured children, an update on their health condition has not been provided by medical officials. Regarding the Skyo fire near Packwood, as helicopters continue to help douse the blaze, level one evacuation orders remain in place, meaning that contacted residents should get ready to leave if necessary. Those orders were given to local citizens who were living about 3 miles west of Packwood. Officials now say that the blaze is about 140 acres in size, and it's only 5% contained.
1: They're continuing to look for additional opportunities to access the fire. We're trying to make as much progress as we can right now.
0: Gifford Pinchot National Forest Public Affairs Officer Joni Schmidgall told us that the Skyo fire is burning on steep and rugged terrain, making it a challenging fight for crew members. Centralia has a new sales tax to help pay for public safety. The City Council recently approved the 0.1% sales and use tax, a dollar on every $100 spent. Centralia Police Chief Andy Caldwell said that they're understaffed, and this sales tax would help provide the necessary funding to hire more officers.
2: This provides us with stability moving to the future of better ways to fund law enforcement so that we can do better about officer-to-citizen ratio to provide better services.
0: Currently, the police officer-to-citizen ratio in Washington State is the worst in the country, ranking 50th out of all 50 states. You're listening to KITI News. We'll check sports and weather next.
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0: In KITI Sports, the Mariners lost to the Rangers yesterday 7-3. And starter George Kirby gave up all 7 runs on 4 homers in 3 innings.
4: And the Rangers have come out swinging today. Their 4th home run of the day off George Kirby. Unbelievable.
0: The call on the Rangers Sports Network, the Mariners are now tied with Houston for 2nd place in the AL West Division, with Texas taking the lead in the standings. The M's visit the Dodgers tonight at 7:10. In football, the Seahawks took the day off yesterday. Today is day 3 of training camp up in Renton. The Hawks are gearing up for their first preseason game, which is August 15th at Lumen Field against the Cowboys. KITI Twin City Area Weather Forecast. Tonight, patchy fog, a low of 50 degrees. Tomorrow, cloudy in the morning, sunny in the afternoon with a high of 79 degrees. I'm Miles McKnight, and you're now up to date with KITI News.
5: 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KITI.

Badfinger on KITI, and I'm DJ Kelsey. Have you ever seen or been photographed with Oscar Mayer's Wienermobile? Iconic, celebrating its 90th birthday. And in celebration, Oscar Mayer's debuted the Wiener Birthday Cake, two-tier cake. Now, it is actually a cake under there, but it's covered with more than 20 Oscar Mayer wieners as well. A sight to behold with a little weenie whistle on top. You can only get it at select locations, New York, Los Angeles, and Chicago. It's Orleans on KITI.

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That's Chubby Checker on KITI. Well, this summer, KITI is giving away a Jeep Wrangler. 2012 6-speed hard top. It's been customized, so Nomad Outfitters coated the front and rear bumpers and spare tire carrier with Patriot Liner spray and bed liner. 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

Cody Stills and Nash on KITI. Well, if you don't yet follow the Lewis County Animal Shelter on your Facebook, maybe check out their website. If you've been wanting to add a furry member to the family, they keep it real up to date. Their website and Facebook page, all the adorable kitty cats and just the most adorable puppy dogs they got over there right now at the shelter. 560 Centralia Alpha Road. They're open today till 4. It's Abba Fernando on KITI.

0: Unlocks the Doors on KITI. Well, in East Lewis County, there is a level one evacuation order in effect for residents west of Packwood. That's due to the Skyo fire. So if you're in that area, level one means get ready to leave. So we'll just be keeping you posted on that. The Skyo fire burning about 140 acres on Skyo Mountain near Packwood.
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Yes, Mr. Jones. Tom Jones on KITI. Well, taking a peek at that forecast. Today we're hitting the mid-70s, down to 50 degrees overnight. The next couple days, after some morning fog, mostly sunny with highs around 80. Fleetwood Mac, Say You Love Me on Live 95.

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3: The Titan of the Senate at his funeral, President Trump delivering remarks, calling Graham a fierce ally.
4: He was a man who gave America the full measure of his good and mighty heart until that heart itself just gave out.
3: Graham died earlier this month at the age of 71. Authorities in Seattle say a second suspect in Sunday's shooting at a food festival is one of the three people who died. Another suspect, a 15-year-old, is in custody. Police say they believe the incident may

0: have been gang-related, and there could be other suspects involved. Cleanup continues in hard-hit Wisconsin after powerful tornadoes ripped through the town of Menasha in Winnebago County yesterday. Those same storms targeting the Northeast today and could bring torrential rain and flash flooding to areas including New York City and New Jersey. This is ABC News.
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Sarah Clapton on KITI, and I'm DJ Kelsey. Well, I hope that we got clear skies overnight. Tonight, tomorrow night, we got the full moon, full buck moon. Coming up August 12th through the 13th. Peak Perseid meteor shower. So I hope we got good weather for that. It's the Bee Gees on KITI.

0: That's the Rolling Stones on KITI, and I'm DJ Kelsey. Hey. This summer, KITI giving away a Jeep Wrangler 2012 6-speed hard top. 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

Genesis on KITI, and I thought there was some type of misunderstanding when McDonald's did not win in the survey for Best Fast Food Fries America voted. And crazy enough, Del Taco won as the chain with the country's best fast food fries. It got number one, rounding out the top three podium, Farmer Boys and A&W, a couple dark horses in the race. McDonald's landed in that number four spot, if you can believe it. It's Chicago.

0: That's BJ Thomas on KITI. Well, if your eyes like to spy birds or other wildlife out in nature, at the Billy Frank Jr. Nisqually National Wildlife Refuge, say that five times fast, they have birding after work. It returns August 6th. So if you're interested in birding or learning about birding, or you just want to see all the different animals you're likely to encounter out there, you just meet up at 5:30. It goes from 5:30 to 7 outside the Refuge Visitor Centers, where you'll meet, join them, and for a leisurely walk around, you'll identify and watch birds and other animals you encounter. Bring the camera, bring your binoculars for sure, but it's an informal birding meetup led by Refuge volunteers August 6th at the Billy Frank Jr. Nisqually National Wildlife Refuge.
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Neil Diamond on KITI. Well, I have not seen it yet. I'm seeing a lot of great reviews for Christopher Nolan's epic The Odyssey in theaters now. Tom Holland swinging back in the theaters alongside Zendaya. Spider-Man Brand New Day this Friday. It's Kenny Rogers on KITI.

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2: ABC News, I'm Michelle Franzen. At the National Cathedral in Washington, D.C., funeral services have concluded for the late Senator Lindsey Graham. The longtime GOP lawmaker from South Carolina died at the age of 71 this month. President Trump delivering the eulogy, he called Graham a member of the family and a critical part of the Republican Party over the years.
3: He was the first person to make you laugh and one of the last people that you've really ever wanted to fight. These were the traits that made him into one of the great figures in Senate history. Few like him.
2: In Georgia, a judge sentenced teen Colt Gray to life in prison without the possibility of parole in the deadly Appalachian High School shooting that killed four people in 2024. Gray had pleaded not guilty to charges of killing two students and two teachers at the school outside Atlanta, but Gray changed his plea. Tornado damage being assessed in Wisconsin after yesterday's volatile storms, that same system targeting the Northeast today. This is ABC News.
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0: Peter Frampton in KITI, and I'm DJ Kelsey. Well, this summer, KITI is giving away a Jeep Wrangler, McGregor Auto and Muffler, and the Muffler Man did custom work on it, as well as Thunder Auto Sound installed that sweet thump and sound system. 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

0: That's Sam and Dave on KITI. Well, hold on. The Critics' Choice Super Awards are coming, and while no ceremony is planned, we'll find out the winners Thursday, August 6th. You got James Gunn's Superman topping the movie awards with 6 nominations. Prime Video's The Boys leads TV nominees with 5 different nominations, including Best Actor for Anthony Starr. 8 different titles earned 4 nominations. That's across film and TV. Project Hail Mary, of course, and I hope it wins everyone. Masters of the Universe, which I actually thoroughly enjoyed, especially Skeletor. Fantastic Four, the new First Steps. You got Weapons, Fallout, House of Dragon nominated as well. No ceremony plan, like I said, but we'll find out the winners of the Critics' Choice Super Awards Thursday, August 6th.
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DJ Kel Sable in the MLB after falling to the Rangers yesterday. 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

0: It's the Beatles, the Fab Four on KITI. Well, we're looking at a high in the mid-70s today, down to around 50 degrees overnight. Partly cloudy, patchy fog hanging around a little bit overnight, and then the next couple days, mostly sunny with highs near 80, back hitting the 85-degree range on Friday. 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

That's Gary Lewis and the Playboys on KITI with this DJ getting ready to head on out the door. Enjoy the rest of your Tuesday. Back and at it for our hump day edition of the show. Same time, same place tomorrow. I leave you with Elvis Presley.

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2: ABC News, I'm Michelle Franzen. In Seattle, new details following Sunday's deadly shooting at a food festival in the heart of downtown. Police Chief Sean Barnes says a second suspect officers were searching for was identified as one of the three people killed. Barnes says a 15-year-old remains in custody, saying the shooting is now linked to gang violence and that a ghost gun was used.
3: A ghost gun is an untraceable weapon that lacks a serial number. They are typically homemade and they are illegal. This was the firearm that was recovered from the 15-year-old suspect who was in court yesterday for assault and weapons violations.
2: Police say other suspects may be involved. Funeral services for the late Senator Lindsey Graham held today at Washington National Cathedral. President Trump delivering the eulogy, calling Graham a giant in the Republican Party. A private service will take place tomorrow in Graham's home state of South Carolina. This is ABC News.
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Hi there. Bobby Hart rolling in here with Crosby, Stills, and Nash. 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

0: 100.5 FM, 1420 KITI, Aretha. Hey, Bobby Hart. Well, the Seattle Mariners have goofed around enough to find themselves in third place in the American League West. They're now 2.5 games behind the first place Rangers and a half game behind the second place Astros. That follows Seattle's loss yesterday to the Rangers 7-3. And it doesn't get any easier. The M's are now in Los Angeles to meet the Dodgers, game number one, coming up tonight at 7:10.
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Primary election 1 week from today. Lewis County folks say if you are looking to return your ballot through the mail, Postal Service recommends that today is the last day that you do that. Speaking of the Postal Service, Carpenters

0: 100.5 FM, 1420 KITI. Going through those time passages we are. It's Al Stewart and Bobby Hart this afternoon.
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3: And I'm Tracy Murphy, candidate for Lewis County Sheriff. 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
2: ABC News, I'm Michelle Franzen. The same volatile storms that left a trail of destruction in the Midwest yesterday, including tornadoes in Wisconsin, are taking aim now at the Northeast. ABC senior meteorologist Melissa Griffin has more.
3: Let's zone in right now on places across the tri-state area from Kingston, New York, New York City included, right down to Philadelphia. This is where we have that level 3 of 4. That's the second highest level flood risk. 2 to 3 inch per hour rainfall rates. That means life-threatening flash flooding is possible within some of these heaviest downpours. And that risk lasts through late tonight.
2: In Washington, D.C. today at the National Cathedral, fellow lawmakers and family and friends attending the funeral for the late Senator Lindsey Graham. He'll be buried in his home state of South Carolina tomorrow. Consumer confidence slid this month. The renewed U.S. and Iran hostilities are fueling concerns over gas prices and stubborn inflation. The war is now entering its 6th month. This is ABC News.
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0: 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Elvis. 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

0: FM 1420 KITI, the Turtles, and Bobby Hart. Coming up later on this summer, we are giving away our very special, one-of-a-kind 2012 Jeep Wrangler. It's all customized and dolled up and all pretty. And you could win it, but only if you have a lucky key. Make sure you enter to win a lucky key. 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